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1: It is our duty as human beings, no matter what our political persuasion, our religious preference, race, our nationality, to raise one unified voice of protest, of indignation.

you know house music, but before house music, there was disco. And with disco, we had heroes like Larry Levan, heroes like Frankie Knuckles. We're all in this groove together, in this spiritual. Not everyone understands house music. It's a spiritual thing.

Welcome to Dreamscape Radio. My name is Ron Boats, and finally, a new Dreamscape Radio. And we start off with the new album of Patrick Cosmos. The album is called The Concert, and we are going to listen to the track The Return of the Star Dancer.

One very great album by Patrick Cosmos. First released on a cassette in 1986. And now we've remastered it and we put it out on a CD. But it still sounds fantastic. And the man was a giant in his time of electronic music. Great, great example for me. This is the new Robert Schroeder. It's called Relaxizer. And we're going to listen to the track that is called Hidden Signs.

Gobert Schroeder, and the album is called Relaxizer. Now we come to the new Gert Emmons, also released this year, also by Groove. The title of the album is called On the Edge of Nowhere, part number one. And we're gonna listen to Shrouded in Dense Fog. A typical Gert Emmons album. Everybody waits and anticipates on a new release from him. And this is On the Edge of Nowhere, part two.

Wonderful new release by Gert Emmons on the Edge of Nowhere Part 2. Next up we go to Lambert, and he made a new album which is called Bon Courage. And this is really, really different form of Lambert. He goes back into his early stages of his music. We're going to listen to a wonderful track that is called Fantasy Plays.

wonderful, like I said, a little bit more reflecting album by Lambert Ringlage. The album is called Bon Courage. Now we come to the brand new album of Moon Satellites, and that is called Beyond the Forgotten Worlds. And this is a stunning release. I love his music, and I'm so glad that we could put this out on Groove and that he played during E-Day 2026. Moon Satellites.

the track is over 15 minutes long, so we're not going to play it in this entirely because we want to present two more CDs to you. But I can tell you, and I can assure you, that this is an album. If you like Berlin School and you like the mix of Berlin School and Jar, that's an album that you should really check out. It's the new Moon Satellite, and the title of the album is, like I said, Beyond the Forgotten Worlds. Next up is Lisa Belladonna. She did a stunning performance, absolute first-class Champions League performance during E-Day 2026. That was a mesmerizing, absolutely mesmerizing performance that she gave there. And I got to meet her for the very first time. She stayed at my house for 4 days, and she is one of the loveliest people that I ever come to know. We're going to listen to her very first release on Groove, Mysteries of Time and Space. And this gives you a hint of the powerful sequencing stuff that she can do and melodic stuff that she can do on stage. Ladies and gentlemen, Lisa Belladonna, and the album is called Mystery of Time and Space.

the brute analog power of Moog synthesizers, and then in the capable hands of Lisa Belladonna, makes this album really, really cool. It's got some really quiet parts in it, but man, if she really goes and hit those keys, you take care of your stereo. The last track we're going to listen to is from the brand new album of Brainwork, Uezaher, and the album is called Hypnos. Really cool album, three very long tracks, 22 minutes, 20 minutes, and 12 minutes. We're going to listen to Meditation from that album, which is 22 minutes long, and we're going to play a nice long excerpt of about 12 minutes. That means Dreamscape is too long, it's more than an hour. But I'm sure you're glad that we are back, and I'm sure that you will enjoy the show. Next week we'll have a new Dreamscape. From now on, I will try to make each week a new one. My name is Ron Boats, and wish you all a good week, and take care.

Welcome to a new Dreamscape. My name is Ron Boats and we're gonna listen to the brand new album of Peter Merjenich. The album is called Chip Meditation 2025. And it's kind of a look back at the time what he did with the brilliant music he made with Software. We're gonna listen to the track Julia Quantity.

This is what I call fantastic electronic music. Peter has created an album that is really stunning and really in the style of that era of software where he made, I think, perhaps his best music ever. Next up we go to Colin Raymond, Optical Perception, brand new on Groove. And we're going to listen to the track Changing Perspectives. Colin Raymond, and this is also a really good album.

Absolutely brilliant, powerful electronic music from the UK. And that is by Colin Raymond. Next up we go to an older album of Groove Unlimited. We're going back in time, and we're going back in time with James J. Clent. And the album is called Windows in the Sky. This is an album that I really like, and James is a good friend of Case Arts at that time. And we're going to listen to Awakening and Redemption.

Uplifting electronic music from the Netherlands by James J. Clant, although he nowadays, I think, live in the United States of America. Next up is Code Indigo. The album is The Best Moves and Games. It's sort of a compilation album of all their best songs that they ever did. And one of my favorites is called Time Code.

Code Indigo and this album, and especially this song, really, really haunting, I think. I love that. Now we're going to play a part of a track by Air Sculpture, Vanishing Point, and part two. This is a track which is way over 22 minutes long, so we're 2 minutes long, so we're not going to play it in its entirety, but these guys still know

one of the absolute top formations in the UK if it comes to electronic music. Named them with Radio Massacre International, Wavestar, with Code Indigo, and you've also got, of course, Air Sculpture. Fantastic. Next up is the brand new album of Johan Troonstam that is called Settlers, and we start off with a nice soft part, Quite Expenses.

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In 2026, Galactic Travels celebrates 29 years on the air, as WDIY celebrates 31, with many choices and real voices. The special focus for this month of June is Pollard, Daniel, and Booth. That's Brendan Pollard, Michael Daniel, and Phil Booth. Tonight's featured CD at midnight is 9, or the Roman numeral IX. Please stay tuned for nearly 1 o'clock when I will announce next week's featured CD at midnight. In the first portion of the show, you'll be hearing new music from Adnu and Umlau, music from Craig Padilla and Marvin Allen, and also music from Eric Volo. 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Once there, you'll find links to Facebook, both a page that you can like and a group that you can join and have conversations with people of a like mind, including many of the artists who are heard on this program. 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

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In 2026, Galactic Travels celebrates 29 years on the air as WDIY celebrates 31. Good morning. My name is Bill Fox, and I bring you hour-long soundscapes of electronic, ambient, and space music every Thursday from 11 o'clock after jazz until 1 in the morning when we join overnight delivery service. This show started off with Jamie Rose Hennigan. You heard She Becomes the Drifting Sands from Desert Goddess, released on Alien Tribes Music. That was followed by music from Craig Padilla and Marvin Allen. You heard the title track from Unfolding Skies, released on Spotted Peccary Music. Snow Tides is also a title track, released on Project Records. This one was by Eric Volo of Norway. You then heard Adnu, a.k.a. Michael Mazza, originally from Buenos Aires, relocated to Hudson, New York. And also Umlau, a.k.a. Jeff Dungfelder of Connecticut. You heard a healthy excerpt of Metamorphoses, released on Audio Bulb Records. Metamorphoses is an hour-long, long-form piece. In the background, you are hearing this month's special focus, Pollard, Daniel, and Booth. That's Brendan Pollard, Michael Daniel, and Phil Booth. The album is called IX, which is the Roman numeral for 9. I'd like to do a quick shout out to Pam Baker of Princeton, New Jersey, and thank her for spreading the word of independent music and freeform radio by sharing the announcement of this program on Facebook. 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Please stay tuned for nearly 1 o'clock when I will announce next week's featured CD at midnight. For now, enjoy IX by Pollard, Daniel, and Booth, this month's special focus right here on Galactic Travels on WDIY.

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In 2026, Galactic Travels celebrates 29 years on the air, as WDIY celebrates 31. The featured CD at midnight was IX, or 9, if that's a Roman numeral, by Pollard, Daniel, and Booth, this month's special focus for the month of June. The tracks you heard included Catalyst, which started well before midnight, and in the background, The Chaos Balance. This album was originally released in 2010 as one of the official limited edition CDR bootleg series with the title September 2009 Jams. The music was recorded as a preparation for E-Live and Hampshire Jam. The music has been remastered by Michael Daniel, and it's available here for the first time as a digital download and from Bandcamp and factory-pressed Digipak CD. Thanks for tuning in. I hope you enjoyed the program, and we'll tune in again next week when the featured CD at midnight will be Volume 7 by Pollard, Daniel, and Booth, with new music from Jamie Rose Hennigan on Alien Tribes Music and Ian Boddy on Din Records. 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

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In 2026, Galactic Travels celebrates 29 years on the air, as WDIY celebrates 31 with many choices and real voices. The special focus for this month of June is Brendan Pollard, Michael Daniel, and Phil Booth. Tonight's featured CD at midnight is simply called Pollard Daniel Booth. Please stay tuned for nearly 1 o'clock when I will announce next week's featured CD at midnight. In the first portion of the show, you'll be hearing new music from Fields We Found, new music from Ice Planet 9000, and some music from Jim Ottaway. 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Once there, you will find links to Galactic Travels on Facebook, both a page that you can like and a group that you can join and have conversations with people of a like mind, including many of the artists who are heard on this program. 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

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In 2026, Galactic Travels celebrates 29 years on the air, as WDIY celebrates 31. Good morning. My name is Bill Fox, and I bring you hour-long soundscapes of electronic, ambient, and space music. 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

I'd like to first do a quick shout out to Pam Baker and Jim Ottaway to thank them for sharing the announcement of this program on Facebook, spreading the word of independent music and freeform radio. Much appreciated, and thank you very much. You heard first from Alias Zone, a lengthy track by Chris Meyer, the inventor of VS Synthesizer. You heard The Barefoot Trail from Paradise Lost. Fields We Found, aka Alex Gold, the label head behind Quiet Details, followed that with Thought 4, brand new music from Thoughts Persist on Quiet Details. That was followed by more new music by Ice Planet 9000, Zug von Rock. I believe he did the music. Imperial Mesh was the track you heard. That comes from How to Bottle a Star, released on Black Pill, Red Pill Records. Jim Ottaway followed that from Cosmic Odyssey, a self-released title. You heard Peaks of Eternal Light. In the background, you are hearing tonight's featured CD at midnight, Pollard Daniel Booth on PDB Records. In the background, you are hearing Envelopes. That's Brendan Pollard, Michael Daniel, and Phil Booth.

Brendan Pollard. Michael Daniel and Phil Booth are an electronic music trio, very much in the tradition of 1970s Berlin school music. Please stay tuned for nearly 1 o'clock when I will announce next week's featured CD at midnight. In the meantime, please enjoy Pollard Daniel Booth. Tonight's featured CD at midnight by this month's special focus, Brendan Pollard, Michael Daniel, and Phil Booth, right here on Galactic Travels on WDIY.

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In 2026, Galactic Travels celebrates 29 years on the air as WDIY celebrates 31. Tonight's featured CD at midnight was Pollard Daniel Booth on PDB Records by Brendan Pollard, Michael Daniel, and Phil Booth. The tracks you heard, all three of them, are Envelopes, Ladders, and in the background, Skaters. I hope you enjoyed the program and will tune in again next week, when the featured CD at midnight will be 9, that's the Roman numeral IX, on PDB Records. You'll also hear new music from Jamie Rose Hennigan on Alien Tribes Music, and also by Adnu and Umlau on Audiobulk Records. Stay tuned for overnight delivery service coming up in a few moments from now. Until next time, may peace and contentment be yours.

everybody. Thanks a lot for joining into Sunday with me, Stefan. There is so much great new music on this show, but also some sad news at the end. But let's start with a first teaser for the upcoming, maybe final edition of the Electronic Circus Festival. Right, in August you might experience the last one of this festival, at least in the known format. The musical guest list is great, with headliner Madis and with Stefan Erbe and Electronic Visions. The teaser is from a new name though, with the Folks Tales from Switzerland. You are listening to his last year's single release, Ripples.

One of the great acts at the Electronic Circus Festival, Four Tails with his Ripples. Check out his Bandcamp pages for this and other cool releases.

Some good news is up next, as Mellowjet Records seem finally back in the game with new releases. The first of them is by our good friend Uwe Rechtse, an album waiting to be out for longer now. It is titled The Architecture of Dreams, featuring 9 brand new tracks of Uwe. For tonight, I picked its opener, which is Nebula Pathways Part 1.

strong comeback in sound, music by Uwe Rechtze from The Architecture of Dreams. Obviously, you will find this album over at the webshop of Mellowjet Records, as you will find the second release that dropped these days, also long awaited. Here we have the brand new album by Harald Nees, which is titled Strange Matter. The album bears 7 longer tracks of his, the final one close to 20 minutes. For tonight, though, I picked the beautiful track Liquid Assets.

Mysterious but driving, the sound of Harald Nies on his Strange Matter. As mentioned before, easiest to fetch over at the webshop of Mellowjet Records. Up next, we welcome back an older musical friend to the show with his brand new release 20. This album by Planet Bollocks not only is his comeback, but also the rebirth of the great Kavi Collective. It's their 500th album being released, so congratulations to both Kavi and Planet Bollocks. From the 9 beautiful and intriguing tracks, I picked Diverted for tonight.

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Also still quite fresh from the Music Bakery, here we have the album Voyage of the Beagle. The artist is new to Sunday, as well as here we have Tim Stebbing, another UK resident. Active in electronic music since the late 1970s, there is quite some back catalog to relish. For tonight, you will get Chronometer from his latest works.

to the Brighter Side of Life with Tim Stebbing and his Voyage of the Beagle. This is a Cyclical Dreams release, so best to find at their pages over at Bandcamp. The next song is from an upcoming release, admittedly a bit early on the album, Children of Cold War Phase 7. It will be released on June 12th, which is in about a month, via Sub-Exotic Records. The artist behind this album is David A. Jaycock, a brand new name to Sunday as well. As a very early teaser, here I have his track, The American Dream, as seen on TV, for you.

somewhat happy, somewhat tragic, the sound of David A. Jaycock on Children of the Cold War, Phase 7. Watch Subexotic's site for this interesting piece of an album to be published. More brand new music comes from Texas by the hands of Sample Quince, who is also new to Sunday. Via People Can Listen, you will find his latest album named Shatter Marbles. This release contains 11 tracks between 1 and 6 minutes. Very interesting stuff. Like the one I picked for tonight's show, which is Matrix Gone.

monthly story arc to be found on Shatter Marbles created by Simplequins. You can fetch this as Name Your Price for now over at People Can Listen's Bandcamp page. Some sounds from Belgium are next with another new name to this show, where we have Nolozai. In April, his album Flying got released via God Hates God Records. Right, another net label offering. This one features 9 tracks of very varying styles, but it also got at least one fitting in tonight. A bit more grit to it, but here you get his track Popcorn.

her take on sweet corn given to us by Nolozai on his flying. Check this one out over at God Hates God Records Bandcamp pages, currently available as Name Your Price. Only recently we had Conny Olivetti with his track homage to Grenzwellen on the show. Now, tonight I have a track from the most recent album released by this Swedish artist. It is named Dusting of the Past, having 11 tracks of his quite own take on electronic sound works. The song that made it on tonight's playlist is titled Spirituelle Melodie.

0: Some mind-traveling music here with the sounds of Connie Olivetti, available in Dusting of the Past. You might still fetch it as Name Your Price offer via Connie's Bandcamp shop.
1: It's not a strong song as such. It's not really a song, whereas most of the other things on the record.
2: Right, it's almost an interlude.
1: Yeah, it's an interlude.
0: Now, our closer for tonight is from 2022, where we saw the last album, Sequentium, of this artist. And I mean it as it seems, as the artist behind the music project Faber only recently passed away. Ronald Schmidt, a longtime fan and creator of electronic music, died late April. He will surely be missed, especially for his really creative sound and style in music. The closing track for a farewell to our buddy will be Hydronaut. Okay, folks, that's all I have for you for tonight's 60 Minutes Right. I hope you still enjoyed your stay and we'll be back for something special next time. Until then, stay or be safe, take care, and always listen to fine ambient and electronic music, like you will get with the music by Ronald Faber Schmidt. We're closing this edition with his track Hydronaut. Good night, one and all.

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Some of them are confused. They think that the forces of evil are stronger than the forces of good.

0: So, wir machen weiter mit Kronos und Self-Overcoming.
1: The developing organism is using his life and digesting bone and tissue. 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

0: is an interesting work of fiction on page 24. 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They're burying this thing, Scully. 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
1: I told OPR everything I know. What I experienced, the virus, how it spread by the bees from pollen and transgenic crops.
0: Wasting your time, Scully. I'll never believe you. Not unless your story can be programmed, categorized, or easily referenced.
1: Well, then we'll go over their heads.
2: No.
1: I'll be a doctor, but my work is here with you now. The virus that I was exposed to, whatever it is, it has a cure. You held it in your hand. How many other lives can we save?

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